0: Top.
1: Alleen Classics.
0: Alleen Classics.
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3: Where you going, baby? No, you can't take the car.

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1: No.
0: 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In bed? What am I doing? Talking to myself.
1: Look, I must have a star on my door.
0: Or better still.
1: A door?
0: Swing doors, huh?
1: Okay, doors.

0: poetry. That'll work.
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2: Doesn't even rhyme. Is that my tease made?

utter words I cannot say. Words are trouble, words are subtle, words of anger.